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3: Police in Ireland say five teenagers have died and four other people have been seriously injured in a car crash in County Kildare. It happened at 3 a.m. on Sunday and involved a car driving in the wrong direction on the motorway. Police say they're investigating the circumstances surrounding the crash. Rain and thunderstorms are expected in some parts of the UK after a fifth heatwave caused more wildfires. Grace McIntosh reports.
4: Fire crews from across the UK, including London and Cumbria, have been drafted in to tackle major wildfires across South Wales. The South Wales Fire and Rescue Service is currently responding to 14 incidents, with the military also providing support. As we enter the new week, firefighters warn the wildfire risk remains high due to continued dry conditions and a lack of rain.
3: Campaigners are calling for a change in e-bike laws. It comes as police seized over 7,000

0: It was a triumphant final day at the European Athletics for Team GB as they picked up 6 medals. That includes 4 gold medals for Amy Hunt, the first athlete to do so at a single European Championships. She says it's euphoric.
1: I'm just so proud of myself and the way that I've handled this week. The emotions of it, the recovery, kind of being strict and staying disciplined after all the highs and just staying true to myself and true to the job that I went out there and did.
0: Kids across the UK are being invited to help finish the Bayeux Tapestry. Well, a new competition lets primary school children design their own imagining of a missing piece. The 70-metre-long tapestry arrived in the UK in July. And there was a wicked reunion at the O2 in London last night as Ariana Grande brought out Cynthia Erivo during her residency at the arena. From Radio News Hub, I'm Lucy Gorman-Lee.
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4: Amber Weather with Paradise Windows, manufacturing the very best in Rahal windows and doors for over 20 years to the trade and public.
0: Cloudy in the north with outbreaks of rain turning heavier. Further south, sunshine will develop, making it feel very warm with a high of 26 degrees Celsius. Amber

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2: 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More local.

0: Hello, pet. It's party time, I gather. So, what would you like this time?
1: Oh, so much, Michelle. Thank heavens you're here. I've left it a bit late this time.
0: Nothing new there, then.
1: So, I need a balloon arch. Obviously, as many balloons as you've got. The kids love them. Also, matching banners and bunting. And don't let me forget a badge and matching candles for the cake.
0: No worries. I've also extended my party bag for Lorange. You'll be spoilt for choice. So, dinner panic, pet. And I've got the tableware covered as well.
1: Oh, that's so great. Special Days does it again.
0: Whether it's a birthday, hen night or baby shower, it's what we do best. And we're open 6 days a week now, right here on Oxford Street, Ripley.
1: Wow. Thank you so much, Michelle.
0: Hey, and don't forget my invite.
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0: Amber Sound News.
1: Five teenagers have died and four others are seriously injured after a car crash in Northern Ireland. Police say it involved a car driving in the wrong direction on a motorway in County Kildare. It happened at around 3 a.m. on Sunday. Investigations are continuing. Police seizures of e-bikes has risen to 83% in a year. Over 7,000 of the machines have been confiscated across the UK in the 12 months to May. The police, charities and politicians are calling for new laws to clamp down on the vehicles. Fresher conditions are expected this week after a fifth heatwave in the UK caused more wildfires. Grace McIntosh reports.
2: Residents evacuated from their homes after wildfires in

more homes could be built near railway stations and the planning system streamlined under new government measures. Housing Secretary Angela Rayner says the shift to a default yes to developments around stations in England would help tackle the housing crisis. The government are just over a quarter of the way to its target of building 1.5 million homes. We could be in for more extreme summers. That's the warning from scientists like Professor Simon Josie, who says Arctic ice is melting at rapid rates.

0: countries and corporations need to stick to climate agreements before it's too late. And Great Britain have won 6 medals on the final day of the European Athletics Championships in Birmingham. That's the latest from Radio News Hub. I'm Lucy Gorman-Lee.
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2: Amber Weather with Paradise Windows, manufacturing the very best in Rahal windows and doors for over 20 years to the trade and public.
0: Cloudy in the north with outbreaks of rain turning heavier. Further south, sunshine will develop, making it feel very warm with a high of 26 degrees Celsius.
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2: Police in Ireland say five teenagers have died and four other people have been seriously injured in a car crash in County Kildare. It happened at 3 a.m. on Sunday and involved a car driving in the wrong direction on the motorway. Police say they're investigating the circumstances surrounding the crash. Campaigners are calling for a change in e-bike laws. It comes as police seized over 7,000 of the vehicles in the year to May, a rise of 83%. Labour MP for Carlisle, Julie Minns,

0: has proposed a ban on sales, saying they should be defined as an unsafe product. Rain and thunderstorms are expected in some parts of the UK after a fifth heatwave caused more wildfires. Grace McIntosh reports.
1: Fire crews from across the UK, including London and Cumbria, have been drafted in to tackle major wildfires across South Wales. The South Wales Fire and Rescue Service is currently responding to

0: and a lack of rape.
1: The family, friends and fans of Bonnie Tyler will gather for the singer's funeral this afternoon. Best known for her song Total Eclipse of the Heart, she died in July at the age of 75. The funeral is being streamed online. Next, Arctic ice is back in rapid decline after a brief slowdown in melting. Analysis led by the University of Southampton alongside the National Oceanography Centre has found exceptionally low sea ice in the past 2 years. Professor Simon Josie worked on the study.
2: We don't have time. This is happening now. We need action on greenhouse gas emission, basically.
1: And Ariana Grande fans got a surprise when the singer brought out Cynthia Erivo during her second night at the O2 Arena. That's the latest from Radio News Hub. I'm Lucy Gorman-Lane.
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5: Amber Weather with Paradise Windows, manufacturing the very best in Rahal windows and doors for over 20 years to the trade and public.
1: Cloudy in the north with outbreaks of rain turning heavier. Further south, sunshine will develop, making it feel very warm with a high of 26 degrees Celsius.
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3: Police in Ireland say five teenagers have died and four other people have been seriously injured in a car crash in County Kildare. It happened at 3 a.m. on Sunday and involved a car driving in the wrong direction on the motorway. Police say they're investigating the circumstances surrounding the crash. Campaigners are calling for a change in e-bike laws. It comes as police seized over 7,000 of the vehicles in the year to May, a rise of 83%. Labour MP for Carlisle, Julie Minns, has proposed a ban on sales, saying they should be defined as an unsafe product. Rain and thunderstorms are expected in some parts of the UK after a fifth heatwave caused more wildfires. Grace McIntosh reports.
4: Fire crews from across the UK, including London and Cumbria, have been drafted in to tackle major wildfires across South Wales. The South Wales Fire and Rescue Service is currently responding to 14 incidents, with the military also providing support. As we enter the new week, firefighters warn the wildfire risk remains high due to continued dry conditions and a lack of rain.

0: friends and fans of Bonnie Tyler will gather for the singer's funeral this afternoon. Best known for her song Total Eclipse of the Heart, she died in July at the age of 75. The funeral is being streamed online. Next, Arctic ice is back in rapid decline after a brief slowdown in melting. Analysis led by the University of Southampton alongside the National Oceanography Centre has found exceptionally low sea ice in the past 2 years. Professor Simon Josie worked on the study.
1: We don't have time. This is happening now. We need action on greenhouse gas emission, basically.
0: And Ariana Grande fans got a surprise when the singer brought out Cynthia Erivo during her second night at the O2 Arena. That's the latest from Radio News Hub. I'm Lucy Gorman-May.
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4: Amber Weather with Paradise Windows, manufacturing the very best in Rahal windows and doors for over 20 years to the trade and public.
0: Cloudy in the north with outbreaks of rain turning heavier. Further south, sunshine will develop, making it feel very warm, a high of 26 degrees Celsius.
4: Amber Sound.

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0: Hello, pet. It's party time, I gather. So, what would you like this time?
1: Oh, so much, Michelle. Thank heavens you're here. I've left it a bit late this time.
0: Nothing new there, then.
1: So, I need a balloon arch. Obviously, as many balloons as you've got. The kids love them. Also, matching banners and bunting. And don't let me forget a badge and matching candles for the cake.
0: No worries. I've also extended my party bag for Lorange. You'll be spoilt for choice. So, dinner panic, pet. And I've got the tableware covered as well.
1: Oh, that's so great. Special Days does it again.
0: Whether it's a birthday, hen night or baby shower, it's what we do best. And we're open 6 days a week now, right here on Oxford Street, Ripley.
1: Wow. Thank you so much, Michelle.
0: Hey, and don't forget my invite.
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3: 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News.
4: Police in Ireland say five teenagers have died and four other people have been seriously injured in a car crash in County Kildare. It happened at 3 a.m. on Sunday and involved a car driving in the wrong direction on the motorway. Police say they're investigating the circumstances surrounding the crash. Pressure conditions are expected this week after a fifth heatwave in the UK caused more wildfires. Last week, the Prime Minister announced a temporary ban on disposable barbecues to help reduce the risk of further wildfires. Emma Teasdale is from Litterfree Dorset, who run a campaign called Ban the Barbecue. They're calling for disposable ones to be banned for good.
5: We can only hope that this will turn into a permanent ban. And I think, you know, the conversations that we've had with those retailers that were still selling the disposable barbecues really implied to me that, you know, they were just, that they've been waiting for the government to take this step and give them the legal backing to stop selling disposable barbecues.
4: £100,000 has been raised in support of Jason Arde's family, who was found dead following allegations of plagiarism. A vigil for the professor, organised by the group Stand Up to Racism, will be held in Trafalgar Square today. Thousands more homes could be built near railway stations and the planning system streamlined under new government measures. Housing Secretary Angela Rayner says the shift to a default yes to developments around stations in England would help tackle the housing crisis. The government are just over a quarter of the way to its target of building 1.5 million homes in England. The family, friends and fans of Bonnie Tyler will gather for the singer's funeral this afternoon. Best known for her song Total Eclipse of the Heart, she died in July at the age of 75. And Amy Hunt has become the first athlete to win four gold medals at a single European Championships after triumph in the mixed relay. She says it's down to teamwork.
6: We can definitely say we are sprint nation in Europe for sure. And it's just euphoric, like

0: We all kind of push each other on. When you see others winning medals, you want to get out there and get a bit of that for yourself. So I think it just shows the strength that British athletics have right now.
1: The quartet finished in a European record of 39.97 seconds. 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I'm Frankie Hersine.
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3: Amber weather with Paradise Windows, manufacturing the very best in Rahal windows and doors for over 20 years to the trade and public.
1: Cloudy in the north with some outbreaks of rain, more persistent and heavier as the day goes on in the far north. Warm and sunny in the south though, with highs today of 26 degrees Celsius.
3: Amber Sound, early breakfast.

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3: Jared Kushner has arrived in Israel after rare talks with Hamas over a Gaza peace plan. US President Donald Trump's son-in-law is expected to meet Israeli Prime Minister Benjamin Netanyahu later on Monday, as efforts continue to shape the next phase of the proposal and advance negotiations after months of conflict. Ukrainian strikes have killed six people in Russia, according to the acting governor of Belgorod region. He says a 14-year-old child was among four others injured in the attacks. The strikes come as fighting continues across the border, with both sides reporting fresh casualties and damage in the latest escalation. Donald Trump says the United States will reduce military drills with South Korea after it stayed out of the Iran war. He cited his very good relationship with North Korea's leader in deciding to scale back the exercises. The annual Ulchi Freedom Shield drills are already underway, but their size may now be cut. Police have arrested a woman on suspicion of murder after a woman in her 90s died in a house fire. Gloucestershire Constabulary was called to Elm Grove Road West in Hardwick just before 4 a.m. on Sunday. Emergency services gave CPR at the scene, but the woman was later pronounced dead. Britain has introduced a 15-mile-per-hour speed limit on a bike lane for the first time. Cambridgeshire County Council says the move on one of Cambridge's guided busway paths follows concerns about cyclists travelling at excessive speeds. The restrictions will be enforced by police and a busway safety team, with repeat offenders facing fines. A murder investigation has been launched after a 55-year-old man died following a dog bite in Wakefield. West Yorkshire police say he was attacked on the old train line footpath off Blacker Lane in the Calder Grove area. He was taken to hospital in critical condition and pronounced dead later that evening. Volunteers from the Rapid Relief Team have been delivering food, drinks and welfare support to firefighters tackling the Holme Fen blaze near Peterborough. The Cambridgeshire-based charity says teams have worked through punishing heat to keep crews going during long shifts. Firefighters have described the help as a welcome moment of respite. That's all for now from the Amber Sound News Team. I'm John Palmer.
2: Amber Weather with Paradise Windows, manufacturing the very best in Rahal windows and doors for over 20 years to the trade of

0: currently 14 degrees across the Amber Valley. Ripley stays mostly cloudy today with highs of 21 degrees, and showers arrive tomorrow peaking at 20 degrees.
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Good morning. And the sound of a brand new week is Monday morning. Monday, August the 17th. 10 past 7. How you doing? You right? Corker to start us off. Janet Jackson and Luther Vandross, The Best Things in Life, Part 3. It's Simon in for Dave almost all of this week. Chris in tomorrow morning. And then I'm in Wednesday, Thursday and Friday as well. Because Dave, well, Dave's not here.

Take Me Anywhere. Make sure you don't light those disposable barbecues, though. Or set off fireworks. Five alerts I got Friday night. I mean, I know it's serious, but... Really? So, it's Simon in for Dave all this week. Nearly all this week, I'll say Chris in tomorrow. Perhaps we can get Andy to send out an alert to everybody to let them know that Dave's off. Currently, it is 14 degrees, much cooler today. Highs of 23 and a very chilly 21 degrees tomorrow.

0: Good morning, hope you're well. Monday the 17th of August, day 229 of the year. It's Black Cat Appreciation Day. No one celebrates these things. Robert De Niro is 83. Thierry Henry is 49. Phoebe Bridgers, she is 32 years old. That's Phil Collins. And Something Happened on the Way to Heaven. We've got more great songs on the way. Also, our first look at the traffic and travel for this Monday morning coming up in about 10 minutes' time.
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Good morning, it's Simon in for Dave. It's Amber Sound, 107.2 and 98.4. And don't forget, wherever you are in the world, if you've got an internet connection, you can also listen to absolutely anywhere. George Harrison, Got My Mind Set on You. And this one from Ray.

0: Your husband is coming.
1: Rather than write a song and sing it, why don't you just tag him? 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

It is just 3 days until the GCSB results day. 5 days until the Premier League kicks off again. 11 days until the next bank holiday weekend. And dare I say it, 69 days till the clocks go back.

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1: Right, let's have a look. There's not a lot going on. I suppose we'd be in school holidays. Things are a little quieter than normal. So, kicking off, going on the A38 towards the M1 Junction 28. Slow traffic there. Also in Annesley, the A611, queuing traffic from the A608 to the shoulder of Mutton Hill. In Chadderston, the Borough Wash bypass to the Pentagon roundabout, there's 13 minutes of delays there. Queuing traffic on the Ashbourne Road, the A52 to the A5111. Doey Lee in north of Mansfield. On the A617, stationary traffic from Mansfield Road to Junction 29 of the motorway. A couple more things to tell you about. The A50, where it meets the A453, the stationary traffic. M1 sort of 24 and around the Kegworth interchange as well. And lastly, if you are going southbound on the M1, there's a 30-minute delay queuing traffic from Junction 22 to Junction 21. I'll keep looking and I'll tell you and update you in about 20 minutes' time.
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2: Happy time, I gather. So, what would you like this time?
3: 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I've left it a bit late this time.
2: Nothing new there, then.
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2: No worries. 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And I've got the tableware covered as well.
3: Oh, that's so great. 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
3: Wow. 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

0: fact, Dave's not here all week. He's on his jollies. So I'm here today through till 10. Chris here tomorrow because I've got to go somewhere. Not looking forward to it either. And Wednesday, Thursday, Friday, I'll be back here on your breakfast from 7 until 10. Kerry Hilson there. I like
1: more music.

Black Cat Appreciation Day, Cupcake Day for the RSPCA, National Vanilla Custard Day. And it's also National I Love My Feet Day. Who on earth loves their feet?

0: often think about that, you know. Well, what have I done to deserve this? What have I done? Too much, obviously. Pet Shop Boys and Dusty Springfield there. What have I done to deserve this? From 1987. We've got the news and the local weather on the way, and also the birthdays and anniversaries for this Monday, the 17th of August.
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3: Jared Kushner, the son-in-law of United States President Donald Trump, has arrived in Israel after rare talks with Hamas on a Gaza peace plan. He is expected to meet Israeli Prime Minister Benjamin Netanyahu later on Monday as Washington pushes ahead with efforts to secure agreement on the next stage of the conflict. Ukraine says its strikes have killed 6 people in Russia, with the acting governor of Belgorod region saying a 14-year-old child was among 4 others injured. The attacks come amid continuing cross-border fighting, while Russian officials assess the damage and emergency crews respond in the affected area. Donald Trump says the United States will reduce military drills with South Korea, saying the exercises are costly and hostile. He cited his very good relationship with North Korea's leader Kim Jong-un and suggested the cutback was linked to the Iran war. South Korea's Joint Chiefs of Staff says the drill started on Monday. An Ebola outbreak in the Democratic Republic of the Congo has become the deadliest in the country's history, according to official data. The outbreak was already the fastest growing on record, and it is being caused by a rare species of Ebola called Bundibugyo, raising fears over the scale of the health emergency. 5 teenage boys have died after a car travelling the wrong way collided head-on with another vehicle on the M9 motorway in County Kildare. The crash happened at around 3 in the morning between junctions 3 and 4 near Athy. 4 people in the second car were seriously injured, including a male child. A murder investigation has been launched after a 55-year-old man died following a dog bite in the Calder Grove area of Wakefield. West Yorkshire Police say officers were called to the old train line footpath off Blacker Lane after an altercation. A 55-year-old man has been arrested on suspicion of murder and ownership of a dangerously out-of-control dog. Supporters of Ashgate Hospice have raised almost £400,000 at Sparkle Night 26 after thousands took part in the fundraising event in Tutus. The charity says the total is a record amount, helping to support hospice care across the region. That's all for now from the Amber Sound News team. I'm Joe Sparks.
2: Amber Weather with Paradise Windows, manufacturing the very best in Rahal windows and doors for over 20 years to the trade and public.
3: Currently 15 degrees across the Amber Valley. Overcast skies linger in Ripley with highs of 21 degrees and a few showers developing later, while breezes stay light and variable.
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first up on the birthdays this morning, celebrating the age of 68, Belinda Carlisle. Let's play Heaven is a Place on Earth. And did I hear rain showers in the forecast? Surely not. Rain in England,

Happy birthday to Belinda Carlisle, born on this date in 1958. Also a singer once with the Go-Go's. That was the biggest song, Heaven is a Place on Earth.

Happy birthday to Colin Moulding, bass player and joint singer with XTC. Never did make it bounce for Nigel. Thought play that one. Senses working overtime. 83 years old today, John Humphreys, TV and radio broadcaster, former host of Mastermind. Nelson Piquet, he's 74 years old. And he was actually banned from driving on the roads of Brazil because of repeated speeding and parking violations. Naughty boy. And on this date in 1982, the first ever compact disc was released in Germany, and it was an ABBA album. Not sure which one. Might have a look. Kevin Rowland.

73 years old today, Kevin Rowland, singer with David Midnight Runners. On this day in 1979, Monty Python's controversial film The Life of Brian had its premiere. And in 2003, on this day, the Pizza Hut chain announced a smoking ban in all of its 500 restaurants. Kelvin Mercer, American rapper and one-third of De La Soul. It's 57 today.

18 minutes past 8. Good morning. Kelvin Mercer of De La Soul fame. Me, myself, and I. He's 57 today. 69 today. Born in 1957. Robin Cousins, British figure skater and Olympic gold medal winner. And, of course, a judge on Dancing on Ice. And on this day in 2004, TV host Richard Madeley admitted that he once went commando and presented the old This Morning Show without underwear. What a lovely thought. Robert De Niro, he's 83 today, probably still waiting for Bananarama. And Marie McKee, American singer, had a number one with Show Me Heaven and wrote this one for Fergal Sharkey, A Good Heart.

birthdays and anniversaries for this Monday morning, the 17th of August. How are you? Are you well? Are you good? Fighting fit for another week? Nah, me neither. Born on this date in 1964, Maria McKee, who wrote that song for Fergal Sharkey, A Good Heart. 68 years old today, Fred Goodwin, British banker and ex-boss of the Royal Bank of Scotland, and responsible for helping them run up the biggest losses in British corporate history. He's 68. Kirk Stevens, Canadian snooker player. He is 68 and the first player to admit taking cocaine. Donnie Wahlberg. He is 57 years old. Of course, from New Kids on the Block.

things that people never say. New Kids on the Block. Well, they were good, weren't they? I'll still call it love. Johnny Wahlberg. He was born in 1969. He's 57. Sean Penn, he's 66 years old today. Gilby Clark, American musician, spent 3 years as rhythm guitarist with Guns N' Roses.

0: Steve Gorman, a US drummer with Black Crowes. He occasionally drummed for the Stereophonics as well. Happy birthday to him, 61 years old today. Their birthday this Monday. And if it's your birthday too, happy birthday. Time for that Facebook roll call then. Everybody who's saying good morning, Jill Cassadine, good morning Simon, Lorna Webb, good morning Simon, hope you're getting better. Yeah, I am. Still got a limp in my leg. Donna Louise Durand, morning Simon. Also John Rawson, good morning Simon, Sally and Mark Gzinski. Hope I get that right, you know. Good morning to you, JB Locksmith and Joinery. Good morning, Simon. Hope you're on the mend and have a great show today, pal. I'm having a great day. I am on the mend. Although it's like taking your car in to a garage going into hospital. Went in with a stroke. Came out recovering from a stroke. But I need heart surgery now, so that's not great, but never mind. Becky Cross, good morning, Simon. Gail Robinson Sproston, good morning, Simon. Also, the other Gail, Gail Thurnan Brailsford, good morning, Simon. Andrew Reardon, good morning to you. Also, Wendy Smith, Martin Spike Gamble, and Paul Gilding, and anybody else who checked in on Facebook. Good morning, how are you? Oh, by the way, it's that time you can now get your songs in for Dicko for the Monday morning jukebox after he's played all those Monday songs, of course.
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0: So what we got then? So starting off in Belper, Gibfield Lane, straight through traffic, the Fleet to Derby Road, 4 minutes of traffic delays there. A38 going towards South Normanton, Junction 28, a 5 minute delay there. A52, stationary traffic from Borough Wash Road to Eastgate, 11 minutes of traffic there. Still got those holdups in Dowie Lee, going towards Chesterfield from Mansfield towards the Junction 29 of the motorway. A little bit further afield, Wilford, A453, stationary traffic from Clifton Boulevard to Electric Avenue. Yes, there is a place called Electric Avenue. Burst into song, the first drove past it. Not a pleasant experience. Shardlow, the A50 to A453, stationary traffic, Aston Pond Trent to the M1 Junction 24. 15 minutes of delay there. 18 minutes around the Kegworth interchange. And just one more thing to tell you about. Tonight, and I think it's all this week, from 7 o'clock through until 5 in the morning, Grosvenor Road in Ripley will be closed for resurfacing. You'll not be able to get through. Just letting you know that. I think that's for, well, seven days, I think.
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0: 8:36, it's Amber Sand. Good morning to you. Simon in for Dave today. Also Wednesday, Thursday, Friday, and I'm in for Chris tomorrow on Drive Time from 3 until 6.
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song, John Newman, Losing Sleep. Better for sleeping now, isn't it? Cooler at night. 16 degrees across the Amber Valley at the moment, highs of 23. Although it is going downhill, dare I say it. Looking at 21 on Tuesday, 20 on Wednesday. Possibility of rain today and also Thursday as well.

0: Get your sound in for Dicko for the Monday morning jukebox. He starts on at 10 o'clock straight after me, and he runs until about 2 o'clock. Chris and I driving you home from 3 o'clock today. Trevor on the zone from 6. And it's the 90s night with Les from 9. Ipswich Square, Huey Lewis and the News.
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2: Carla and Free From Desire. Scotland faced a devastating blow after losing out to Canada at the World Pipe Band Championships this weekend. They must be absolutely devastated. What a shame. The pipe.

0: Alison Moyet, Weep in the Presence of Beauty, 1987.
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0: Last one before the news and local weather at 9 o'clock. Just take that. Everything changes. By the way, if you need to be in work by 9, you've got about 5 minutes to do it before we get a late mark.

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0: 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News.
1: US President Donald Trump's son-in-law Jared Kushner has arrived in Israel after rare Hamas talks on a Gaza peace plan. He is expected to meet Israeli Prime Minister Benjamin Netanyahu later on Monday as the US pushes ahead with diplomacy centered on ending the conflict and securing agreement on the next steps. Ukrainian strikes have killed 6 people in Russia, according to the acting governor of the Belgorod region. He says a 14-year-old child was among 4 others injured in the attacks, as the latest cross-border violence adds to the pressure on Russian border regions already under repeated bombardment. US President Donald Trump says the United States will reduce military drills with South Korea after it stayed out of the Iran war. He cited his very good relationship with North Korea's leader in deciding to downsize the exercises, which have long been a fixture of the alliance. Police have arrested a woman on suspicion of murder after a woman in her 90s died in a house fire in Hardwick. Gloucestershire Constabulary said it was called to Elmgrove Road West just before 4 a.m. on Sunday. The woman from Gloucester remains in custody on suspicion of murder and arson with intent to endanger life. Britain has introduced a 15-mile-per-hour speed limit on a bike lane for the first time. Cambridgeshire County Council says the move on shared-use paths along Cambridge's guided busway follows concerns about cyclists travelling at excessive speeds. Enforcement officers and a busway safety team will monitor the route, with repeat offenders facing fines. Nearly 350 cells at HMP Millsike, Britain's most expensive new prison, are still unused despite the capacity crisis. The £400 million super prison outside York is capped at around 1,100 inmates while it ramps up safely. The Ministry of Justice says new prisons need a phased build-up, with staffing and security among the factors considered. Emergency services were sent to 2 fires in Hilton and Normanton on Monday morning. Crews worked to tackle the blazes after the incidents were reported in Derbyshire, with roads closed while firefighters dealt with the scenes. That's all for now from the Amber Sound News Team. I'm James Miller.
0: Amber Weather with Paradise Windows, manufacturing the very best in Rahal windows and doors for over 20 years to the trade and public.
1: Currently 16 degrees across the Amber Valley. Cloudy spells linger through the afternoon, with highs peaking at 20 degrees, and a mostly dry, breezy evening follows.
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3: The 2 years then for this Chart Roulette Hour. 1987. Let's start with this one from Def Leppard. It's called Animal. Ooh.

of the songs that were in the charts on this date back in 1987. Also give you some prices of things in a bit. Here's Bananarama, and I Heard a Rumor. It's Amber Sound. Good morning.

So back in 1987, a gallon of petrol, which is roughly 4.54 litres, would have cost you £1.70. A pint of bitter, 86 pence. A pint of lager, 92p. A bottle of leaf rail mills from Tesco's, that would have been approximately £1.29. Bananarama were in the charts with I Heard a Rumour, and this was in the charts too for Spania. Song that got to number two, it's Call Me, it's 10 past nine.

0: 39 years ago, a Twix bar would have cost you about 16 pence. A pot noodle, 45p. The average cinema ticket would have been around about £2.15. If you wanted to see a major gig by somebody, it would have been about £10 to £15. Can't believe that, can you? A 7-inch single, yep, vinyl would have been about £1.50. And a steak meal at a Burnie Inn would have cost you no more than a tenner.
1: Amber Sound.
0: Oh, it was in 1987, playing the songs that were big on this day back then. Fancied a holiday? 7 nights in Spain on a package deal for a family of four. Between £500 and £700. And if you fancied a fortnight, not a lot more really, £700 to £1,000. Pseudo Echo were in the charts.

top-selling cars in the UK in 1987. The Ford Escort was at number one, then the Ford Fiesta, the Ford Sierra, the Austin Metro, and the Vauxhall Cavalier.

Most Wanted Toys, The Sylvanian Families, Jenga, also Transformers, My Little Pony, Care Bears, Ghostbusters Toys, Lego, Barbie, the Masters of the Universe He-Man range, good old favourite, The Scalectric, fifth in the charts for a T-Boy.

big gadgets, things like the Sony Walkman, a VHS video recorder, the Commodore 64, the Amstrad computer, the ZX Spectrum Plus 3,

was the Evett Margaret Thatcher who won her third term at the Hungerford Massacre. It was on the 19th of August in this year. The Zeebrugge ferry disaster that happened in March. Wags were in the charts with Building a Bridge to Your Heart. And one more thing for me to do, and that's to play the song that was number one on this day 39 years ago. It was Michael Jackson and Say It Again.

0: Michael Jackson, I Just Can't Stop Loving You, one of the most successful albums of 1987 with Michael Jackson's Bad. Also, U2 with the Joshua Tree, George Michael's Faith, Whitney Houston with an album called Whitney, and Fleetwood Mac with Tango in the Night. We've got another year coming up after the break.
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0: Let's go back 50 years then. Songs written for Charles on this day, August the 17th, 1976. We'll start with this one from Jimmy James along with the Vagabond. And now is the time.

is the time. A gallon of petrol, a gallon, would have cost you 77p, that's less than 20p a litre. A pint of beer was 33 pence, 20 fags, 45p. And you could buy an average house, an average house.

Looking at other prices, a Twix bar would have cost you 7p. The pot noodle, that wasn't launched until 1977, so I can't tell you about that. But going to the cinema would have cost you 73p. Buying a 7-inch single, that would have set you back roughly 65 pence. A loaf of bread, that would have been about 19 pence. And a concert ticket, between £2 and £4.

charts on this day, 1976, ABBA with Dancing Queen. Big films included Jaws, One Flew Over the Cuckoo's Nest, The Return of the Pink Panther, All the President's Men, and Logan's Run. Music was good in this year, the Eyes of Rivers now, a harvest for the world.

50 years ago, then 1976, that song was in the charts today. I did prefer the harvest for the world. 1976 saw the great drought and heatwave. Reservoirs dried up, lawns turned brown, water supplies came under enormous pressure. But guess what? The government didn't frighten the life out of us on the Friday evening, telling

Canny Coat was about 9p. A Ford Cortina car would cost you £2,026. Pint of milk, 9p. A Sinclair pocket calculator from Currys would have cost you £8.95, which in today's money is £51. £51 for a calculator.

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If you just wanted the main course, steak, chips, mushrooms and tomato, it would have been about £2 to £3. If you wanted the full Monty with a stop

0: go into a time machine and go back to 1976, the streets would be full of Ford Cortinas, Escorts, Minis and Morris Marinas. We'd buy our music from Woolworths. We wouldn't have a TV that we owned, we'd rent instead. And on that TV, we'd just have three channels, BBC One, BBC Two and ITV. It would cost us 73p to go to the cinema. A pint would cost us 32 pence. The kids, Baby Ones in Action Men, Scare Electric, Cindy and the Rally Chopper. And the whole country would be talking about the heat wave, the drought, the inflation and the IMF. The International Monetary Fund. ABBA were everywhere, but...
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0: And this was a commercial at first on the telly for Dave Dundas.

53. Are you right? Don't forget to get your songs in for Dicko. He starts after the news at 10 o'clock. Dave Dindus, a song that started off as a jeans commercial, so successful it was made into a song. Just 30 seconds was just not enough. The inflation rate had fallen to 23.4% in January of 1976. Interest rates were 15%, can you believe? And the song that was number one in the charts on this day back in 1976 was Kiki D along with Elton John. Last one from me for this Monday. Don't forget, I'm here Wednesday. Chris is here tomorrow from 7.

0: That was 1976, then 50 years ago. Number one for Elton John and Kiki D, Don't Go Breaking My Heart. Couple of minutes to 10. Chris here tomorrow from 7 until 10. I'm covering Drive Time from 3 until 6 tomorrow. But I will be back Wednesday, Thursday, Friday mornings for Breakfast Show from 7 until 10. It's going to be cool today. Have yourselves a great day. I'll see you later. And of course, Dicko's next with the jukebox.
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2: 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News.
3: Jared Kushner has arrived in Israel for talks on Gaza peace. The son-in-law of United States President Donald Trump is expected to meet Israeli Prime Minister Benjamin Netanyahu later on Monday after rare discussions with Hamas. Washington is continuing efforts around the latest peace plan, with no immediate details released on the outcome of those contacts. Ukraine says its strikes have killed 6 people in Russia, according to the acting governor of Belgorod region. He says a 14-year-old child was among 4 others injured. The attacks are the latest cross-border escalation, with officials in the region reporting damage and casualties after the overnight strikes. Donald Trump has said the United States will reduce military drills with South Korea. He says the exercises are hostile and too expensive, and pointed to his very good relationship with North Korean leader Kim Jong-un. The annual Ulchi Freedom Shield drills were due to run from August 17 to 27, with about 18,000 South Korean troops taking part. A murder investigation has been launched after a woman in her 90s died in a house fire in Hardwicke. Gloucestershire Constabulary says it was called to Elm Grove Road West just before 4 in the morning on Sunday. A woman in her 60s from Gloucester has been arrested on suspicion of murder and arson with intent to endanger life. Britain has introduced its first 15 miles per hour speed limit on a bike lane in Cambridge. Cambridgeshire County Council says the move follows concerns about cyclists travelling at excessive speeds on shared use paths along the city's guided busway. The restrictions will be enforced by a dedicated police patrol unit and a busway safety team, with repeat offenders facing fines. Traders in Bryhouse are calling for free parking while regeneration roadworks continue. Bryhouse Independent Shopkeepers says a petition is backing 30 minutes free parking in the town centre after parking charges rose and footfall fell. Calderdale Council says it has listened to businesses and is reviewing the charges over the coming weeks. Supporters of Ashgate Hospice have raised almost £400,000 at Sparkle Night 2026. The charity says the fundraising total was boosted by thousands of people wearing tutus for the event. Ashgate Hospice says it is a record amount for the appeal. That's all for now from the Amber Sound News Team. I'm John Palmer.
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3: Currently 17 degrees across the Amber Valley. Ripley stays mostly cloudy and dry today with highs of 21 degrees before rain arrives overnight and tomorrow brings 20 degrees.
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Another working week of music just for you. You pick them, I play them. That's how it works. 64446 on the text. 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Leave a space, your name and your song.

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Johnny B. Good from Chuck Berry for Liam. For our Ruth, the Supremes and Stoned Love, Madonna's Holiday for Sue in Riddings. 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And for Ninja Bri, Starlight and Numero Uno. 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
3: Hello, pet. 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So, what would you like this time?
4: Oh, so much, Michelle. Thank heavens you're here. I've left it a bit late this time.
3: Nothing new there, then.
4: So, I need a balloon arch. 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The kids love them. Also, matching banners and bunting. And don't let me forget a badge and matching candles for the cake.
3: No worries. I've also extended my party bag for Lorange. You'll be spoilt for choice. So, dinner panic, pet. And I've got the tableware covered as well.
4: Oh, that's so great. Special Days does it again.
3: Whether it's a birthday, hen night or baby shower, it's what we do best. 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
4: Wow. Thank you so much, Michelle.
3: Hey, and don't forget my invite. Amber

0: Now we'll have to get them in. Foo Fighters, Everlong for Drap, for Lisa, Yazoo, Nobody's Diary, and The Cult and Rain for Jill C, the Beast Mistress.
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1: 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News.
2: Donald Trump has said the United States will reduce military drills with South Korea. He linked the move to his very good relationship with North Korea's leader and said the exercises were costly and hostile. The annual Ulchi Freedom Shield drills have been due to run from August 17 to 27, with around 18,000 South Korean military personnel taking part. United States President Donald Trump's son-in-law Jared Kushner has arrived in Israel after rare Hamas talks on a Gaza peace plan. He is expected to meet Israeli Prime Minister Benjamin Netanyahu later today. The visit comes as Washington pushes ahead with its latest diplomatic efforts over Gaza, following the discussions with Hamas. Police have detained more than 100 migrants after they tried to break into Ceuta during a second wave of mass crossings. Moroccan police arrested 111 people, including 109 migrants from sub-Saharan Africa. Another two Moroccan citizens were arrested in Fnidic nearby. Spain has kept extra troops and police in place after last month's larger crossing. The United Kingdom is facing a major change in road safety rules as Labour is being urged to crack down on dangerous electric bikes. Police seizures of e-bikes jumped by 83% in 12 months, with 7,049 vehicles confiscated. Campaigners say illegal models should be treated as unsafe products, while legal e-bikes remain a brilliant way into active travel. Police have arrested a woman on suspicion of murder after a woman in her 90s died in a house fire in Hardwicke. Gloucestershire Constabulary was called to Elm Grove Road West just before 4 a.m. on Sunday. Emergency services tried CPR, but the woman was later pronounced dead. A woman in her 60s from Gloucester remains in custody. Britain's most expensive new prison is still sitting on hundreds of empty cells. HMP Millsike, a £400 million super prison outside York, has 344 cells unoccupied, while the wider prison system remains overcrowded. The Ministry of Justice says new prisons need a ramp-up period to stay safe, secure and stable as staffing and population increase. Emergency services are dealing with fires in Hilton and Normanton in Derbyshire. Roads have been closed as crews tackled the blazes on Monday morning. Further details on the scale of the incidents have not yet been released. Volunteers have been helping exhausted firefighters with food and drinks as crews battle some of England's worst wildfires. The rapid relief team has supported teams at Holme Fen near Peterborough, the New Forest and Dunwich Heath. Ben Marsh says the volunteers are trying to give firefighters a moment of peace or downtime during grueling shifts. That's all for now from the Amber Sound News Team. I'm Joe Sparks.
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2: Currently 19 degrees across the Amber Valley. Ripley stays overcast with highs of 22 degrees, a few light showers later, and tonight turning cooler, overnight lows around 13 degrees.
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0: Good morning, Dicko's Jukebox and Amber Sound FM. Stone Roses, she bangs the drums for Glyn in South Normanton. For John C, Celtic Thunder turning away. And for Rob, Freddie Mercury, living on my own. Yes, I am poorly. Let's just get that one out of the way. But, you know, you've got to soldier on. I've had a fever for the last three nights in a row. I feel absolute garbage, but, you know, you've got to keep your chins up, haven't you? Actually, I'm not doing so bad in the chins department. I haven't eaten since Thursday. Oh, crikey. Anyway, stop moaning, Dicko. Carry on. Right, get them in, get them on. You've only got until midday.
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0: The Table from the Beautiful South for Gambo. Never heard that before. Wayne, you wanted Chad 7, Chasing Rainbows. Ian H with UB40, Johnny Too Bad. And Graham, you wanted Diana Ross and Chain Reaction. Time's running out. You need to be quick now.
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Castaways and Liar Liar for Ryan, for Dean, Laura Branigan, Self Control. Time's almost up for getting them in. If you want to be quick, want to be cheeky, get texting now, 64446, start your text with the word Amber, or nip over to Facebook.

0: suspicion of murder after a woman in her 90s died in a house fire in Hardwicke. Gloucestershire Constabulary said it was called to Elmgrove Road West just before 4 o'clock on Sunday morning after reports of a fire. The victim was found unconscious inside the property and emergency services carried out CPR, but she was later pronounced dead. A woman in her 60s from Gloucester remains in police custody for questioning on suspicion of murder and arson with intent to endanger life. Officers say both women knew each other and the incident is being treated as isolated. A cordon remains in place while investigators continue their inquiries at the address. Police say seizures of illegal electric bikes have jumped by 83% in a year, with more than 7,000 confiscated in the 12 months to May 19th, 2026. Labour MP Julie Minns has called for a ban on the sale of illegal e-bikes and conversion kits. She says vehicles that exceed the legal limits should be treated as unsafe products and should not be sold by online retailers. Ms. Minns, the representative for Carlisle, said the illegal versions can put all road users and pedestrians at risk because they are not licensed, do not have an MOT, and cannot be traced. She said legal electric bikes are a brilliant way of supporting active travel, but added that action is needed on the illegal ones. The government says the rise in seizures shows the scale of the problem and says police powers have been strengthened, so officers no longer need to issue a warning before seizing e-bikes used antisocially. Traders in Bryhouse are calling for free parking while regeneration roadworks continue in the West Yorkshire town. Bryhouse independent shopkeepers say footfall has fallen and some businesses are struggling. Oliver Blackburn, secretary of Brisk and manager of Webster's Furniture, says the roadworks have hit trade badly, while Calderdale Council says the scheme will eventually boost the high street. Volunteers from the rapid relief team have been feeding exhausted firefighters battling wildfires, including at Holm Fen near Peterborough. The Cambridgeshire-based charity has been delivering food, drinks and welfare support during long shifts in extreme heat. Ben Marsh says the crews have been absolutely drained and local residents have also been sending cards and gifts. That's all for now from the Amber Sound News Team. I'm John Palmer.
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0: Currently 20 degrees across the Amber Valley, overcast now with light rain later and highs of 22 degrees today before a damp breezy Tuesday peaking at 21 degrees.
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Wow, that's a proper mix of tunage. Chris Farlow, Out of Time for Scott, for Kate, Sierra and Chandelier, Wham and Young Guns for Tony, and for Lee S, Piano Man and Blurred. I've got time to squeeze an extra one in.

0: Mungo Jerry, all right, all right, all right, for Bobbin Kirkby. Tickles me, that. I think of Matthew McConaughey. If you know, you know. More of your belters, bangers and guilty pleasures are on the way for a Monday. If you haven't heard your song yet, you never know. It could be next.
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3: Hello, pet. 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

0: Dicko's Jukebox, Amber Sound FM. How's your Monday so far? If it's all right. What do you have for your snap today? Anything nice? Def Leppard, Pour Some Sugar on Me for Dave K. Before that, Bruce Springsteen, Dancing in the Dark. I love this a bit of Boss. That's for Craig and Carol. Good pick. I'd wholeheartedly agree. David M, you wanted the Specials, Too Much Too Young. And for Lauren, Gala and Freed from Desire. Why is it when I play that song, I always think of Bingo? I don't know, the mind boggles. Anyway, couple of more to squeeze in. Who gets them? I think you do.
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0: 10 sharp and you. Always liked that song. Never heard it on the radio very often, though. Louise, that was for you. That was a great pick. And for Kerry in Stonebroom, hello you. London Beat, I've been thinking about you. Who have you been thinking about? All these songs that you've been requesting lately all seem to be a bit lovey-dovey. Oh, maybe you've got somebody on the go. You never know. Not my business, keeping my nose out. Anyway, enjoy the rest of your Monday.
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0: Israel taking part. US President Donald Trump's son-in-law Jared Kushner has met Israeli Prime Minister Benjamin Netanyahu after talks with Hamas over a US-backed Gaza peace plan. Mr. Kushner is seeking Israeli backing for the proposal, which has faced resistance. During the meeting, Israel came under pressure over its military campaign, while Pope Leo renewed his appeal for an end to violence against Palestinians in the West Bank. Police in Russia's Belgorod region say Ukrainian strikes have killed 6 people and injured 5 others, including a 14-year-old child. The acting governor said the attacks hit the region overnight. It comes as the wider war continues to spill across the border, with both sides reporting fresh strikes and casualties in recent days. Wessex Water has introduced its first hosepipe ban in 50 years as drought grips parts of England. The temporary use ban starts from midnight on Tuesday and covers 1.4 million customers in Bath, Somerset, Dorset and Wiltshire. Chief Executive Ruth Jefferson said demand is more than 30% above average, with no significant rain forecast in the area. Police say seizures of illegal electric bikes have risen by 83% in a year, with more than 7,000 confiscated in the latest 12-month period. Labour MP Julie Minns says the vehicles should be treated as an unsafe product, while the government says strengthened police powers are already helping officers seize bikes used antisocially. London's Metropolitan Police recorded the highest number of seizures. Traders in Bryhouse are calling for free parking, while regeneration roadworks continue in the West Yorkshire town. Bryhouse independent shopkeepers say footfall has dropped sharply, with some businesses cutting staff or closing. Secretary Oliver Blackburn says customers need support during the 18-month scheme, while Calderdale Council says it is reviewing parking charges and has already kept more spaces than planned. A pilot has been seriously injured after a crash at Stowe Mary's Great War Aerodrome in Maldon, where an air show was taking place. Essex police said the sole occupant of the light aircraft was taken to hospital with serious injuries. The aerodrome says the display was halted and it is working with the Air Accidents Investigation Branch and emergency services. Volunteers from the Rapid Relief Team have been feeding firefighters battling some of England's worst wildfires. The Cambridgeshire-based charity has been supporting crews at Holm Fen near Peterborough with hot meals, hydration and welfare help. Ben Marsh says some firefighters had gone 24 hours without eating and local residents have also been sending gifts and thank you cards. That's all for now from the Amber Sound News Team. I'm Joe Sparks.
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0: Currently 20 degrees across the Amber Valley. Ripley stays overcast with highs of 22 degrees today before light rain arrives later and overnight lows around 13 degrees.
1: Amber Sound.

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0: 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News.
1: Donald Trump says the United States will reduce military drills with South Korea, citing his very good relationship with North Korea's leader Kim Jong-un. The annual Ulchi Freedom Shield exercise was due to begin with about 18,000 South Korean personnel involved. Mr. Trump said the move would save money and suggested it was linked to the Iran war, while South Korea's Joint Chiefs confirmed the drills have started. U.S. President Donald Trump's son-in-law, Jared Kushner, has met Israeli Prime Minister Benjamin Netanyahu after talks with Hamas on a Gaza peace plan. Mr. Kushner is seeking Israeli backing for the U.S.-backed proposal. The meeting comes as pressure grows on Mr. Netanyahu, who has rejected the 15-point roadmap and faces criticism at home and abroad over Israel's military campaign in Gaza. Police in the Republic of Ireland are investigating the M9 motorway crash in County Kildare that killed five teenage boys. The car they were in was travelling the wrong way when it collided head-on with another vehicle near Athy. Four people from the second car were seriously injured, including a male child, and the road is expected to reopen shortly. Nearly 350 cells at HMP Millsike, Britain's most expensive new prison, are sitting empty despite the wider prison system facing severe overcrowding. The £400 million jail outside York is currently capped at around 1,100 prisoners, even though it was designed for 1,468. The Ministry of Justice says the prison is being phased in carefully to keep it safe, secure and stable. Traders in Bryhouse are calling for free parking while regeneration roadworks continue to hit footfall in the West Yorkshire town. Bryhouse Independent Shopkeepers says parking charges should be lifted for at least 30 minutes in the town centre. Businesses including Webster's Furniture and Direct Carpet Co. say higher charges and road closures are putting customers off. Police have arrested a woman on suspicion of murder after a woman in her 90s died in a house fire in Hardwicke. Gloucestershire Constabulary was called to Elmgrove Road West just before 4 a.m. on Sunday. Emergency services found the woman unconscious inside the property and tried CPR, but she was later pronounced dead. Sainsbury's has suspended live facial recognition at its Dulwich store after Matt Arnold was wrongly accused of shoplifting. The comedy promoter says he was escorted out of the East Dulwich branch after being mistaken for someone else. Sainsbury's says the system is now suspended while it investigates and admits human error led to the incident. That's all for now from the Amber Sound News Team. I'm James Miller.
0: Amber Weather with Paradise Windows. Manufacturing

0: It's Take the Cray and Run for the Hills. I just make sure I've not got button pressed. Yeah, afternoon. How are you? It's Monday, the 17th of August, day 229 of the year. Black Cat Appreciation Day today. Robert De Niro's 83. And Phoebe Bridgers celebrates her 32nd birthday today.
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0: Ariana Grande, great song. It's called Hate That I Made You Love Me. Before that, Gary Barlow, Stronger and The Fray, and Love Don't Die. US President Donald Trump, Middle East envoy, has held rare talks with Hamas to discuss the implementation of the US-backed Gaza peace plan. An emergency government phone alert warning of wildfires across England and Wales put domestic abuse victims at risk, according to campaigners. Five teenagers, boys, have died and four people have been taken to hospital following a two-vehicle crash in County Kildare. And public figures and thousands of friends of Jason Hardy have called for a public inquiry into media coverage surrounding the former Cambridge professor before his death.
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0: Adam Face Poor Me on Ambersound Taylor Swift before that, and I knew you. There you go. US actress Hayden Panettiere, best known for her roles in Heroes and the Scream franchise, has died at the age of 36. And Shane Ritchie and his wife, Christy Goddard, have officially divorced after 19 years of marriage. Another one, Shane.
1: 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Amber.

0: Yesterday, Bonnie Tyler fans lined the streets of her Welsh hometown yesterday as they paid tribute to the Total Eclipse of the Heart singer before a funeral later today. And Strictly Come Dancing, it says two, will be noted, be hosted, sorry, by former contestant Ellie Taylor. Get out. And it's been announced ahead of the new series of the show. Anyway, stay right there. It's 20 to 4. We've got a song from Chantel and 5 next.
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All about a lady who put on the red light. And we know what that's all about, don't we? That's the Police on Ambersound FM. Scotland faced devastating blow after losing out to Canada at the World Pipe Band Championships this weekend. Yeah, that'll really affect me, won't it? And children would make the world a better place by banning homework, helping those in need more, and taking better care of the planet. Just put the knives away first, then.

0: Madness, and it must be love on Amber Sound FM, just approaching 4 o'clock. Stay right there. More songs in the next hour. It's birthday time. Tis.
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3: Hello, pet. 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So, what would you like this time?
4: Oh, so much, Michelle. Thank heavens you're here. I've left it a bit late this time.
3: Nothing new there, then.
4: So, I need a balloon arch. 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The kids love them. Also, matching banners and bunting. And don't let me forget a badge and matching candles for the cake.
3: No worries. I've also extended my party bag for Lorraine. You'll be spoilt for choice. So, dinner panic, pet. And I've got the tableware covered as well.
4: Oh, that's so great. Special Days does it again.
3: Whether it's a birthday, hen night or baby shower, it's what we do best. And we're open 6 days a week now, right here on Oxford Street, Ripley.
4: Wow. Thank you so much, Michelle.
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5: 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News.
6: Donald Trump says the United States will cut military drills with South Korea, saying he has a very good relationship with North Korean leader Kim Jong-un. Hours before the annual Ulchi Freedom Shield exercises were due to begin, he called them costly and hostile and told Secretary of War Pete Hegseth to substantially reduce them, linking the move to the Iran war. U.S. President Donald Trump's son-in-law Jared Kushner has met Israeli Prime Minister Benjamin Netanyahu after talks with Hamas on a peace plan. Kushner is seeking to win Israeli backing for the U.S.-backed Gaza deal, while Netanyahu faces growing pressure after rejecting the 15-point roadmap. During the visit, Sir Tony Blair also held a rare meeting with Hamas leaders in Cairo. The government says the rise in dangerous electric bikes shows the scale of the problem on Britain's roads and pavements. Labour MP Julie Minns is calling for a ban on the sale of illegal e-bikes and conversion kits, saying they should be treated as an unsafe product. Police seizures of electric bikes jumped by 83% in 12 months. Britain has introduced a 15 miles per hour speed limit on a bike lane for the first time. Cambridgeshire County Council says the limit on shared use paths along the city's guided busway is aimed at tackling concerns over excessive speeds. The rules will be enforced by a dedicated police patrol unit and a busway safety team, with repeat offenders facing fines. Wessex Water has introduced a hosepipe ban for the first time in its history, affecting 1.4 million customers across Bath, Somerset, Dorset and Wiltshire. Chief Executive Ruth Jefferson says prolonged dry weather and record demand have pushed the network to breaking point. The company says it is not running out of water for essential use, but storage reservoirs are struggling to replenish. Traders in the West Yorkshire town of Bryhouse are demanding free parking while regeneration roadworks continue. Bryhouse Independent Shopkeepers says parking charges should be suspended, with a petition calling for at least 30 minutes free parking in the town centre. Oliver Blackburn says footfall has fallen sharply, while Wayne Smith says the higher charges are putting people off coming in. Police have arrested a woman on suspicion of murder after a woman in her 90s died in a house fire. Gloucestershire Constabulary was called to Elm Grove Road West in Hardwick just before 4 a.m. on Sunday, where emergency services found the victim unconscious inside the property. A woman in her 60s from Gloucester remains in custody, and officers say the incident appears to be isolated. That's all for now from the Amber Sound News team. I'm John Palmer.
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6: Currently 21 degrees across the Amber Valley. Light rain lingers this afternoon, then turning cloudier and drier tonight with overnight lows around 17 degrees.
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0: 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Sorry about that. I just noticed I was just letting music play for absolutely no reason at all. Lazy traffic and travel on the way next.
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0: Time to have a look at the roads. Starting closer to Ripley on the A6 at Belper, there's stationary traffic and roadworks between Bexwich Lane and Chapel Street with around 8 minutes. On the A38 in South Normington, traffic is heavy from Mansfield Road to South Wingfield with a 90-minute delay. And there's also slow traffic on the A38 between Common Road and Mansfield Road, plus on the B6019 around Mansfield Road, Coronation Drive and White Ash Road. In Derby, the A5111 from Uttoxeter to New Road to the A38 is held up for 15 minutes with further queues on the A61 and A38, A52 corridor. The M1 at Babington between A610, Junction 26 and A50J24A is the worst with an accident and 46 minutes. That's it, you're up to date. More traffic and travel as we get it.
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0: 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It's the birthday file. 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
2: Hello, pet. 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
3: Wow. 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

0: 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It's 4:42 across the Amber Valley. Still more to come. A song from Eric Clapton, I Shot the Sheriff, is next.
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0: It was performed at Woodstock this day in 1969. Jimi Hendrix and Purple Haze before that, Eric Clapton. And I Shot the Sheriff. That was, actually, let's have a look. Number 461 Ocean Boulevard hit number one in 1974. That was his album, by the way.
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0: Time to have a look at the roads. Starting close to Ripley on the A38 in Belper. Traffic is at a standstill between Denby and Alfreton Road with around 18 minutes added on. Also in Belper, the A6 between Bexwich Lane and Chapel Street has roadworks and slow traffic with an 8-minute delay. On the A610 at Sawmills is also crawling from Riversdale to Chesterfield Road. In Alfreton, the A61 and A615 are both busy, with hold-ups through Stretton, Oakerthorpe and on B600, plus the A38 through Summercote is queuing. In Derby, the A38, A52, A5111, A61 and A6 are all slow, with roadworks on Alfreton Road 2. Further out, delays continue on the M1, A6002, A609, A610, B6020, B6002 and Kirby Road. That's it, you're up to date. More traffic and travel as we get it.
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0: Miles Davis's version of that was released this day in 1959, but I thought I'd probably play the Ronnie Jordan version. And you don't want to know what the words said in that. No, no, no, no, not at all. Anyway, stay right there. Trev is on the way in about an hour's time. You've got your traffic jam after this little lot.
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5: Donald Trump has threatened to bomb Oman if it gets in the way over Iran, telling Fox News the United States had a direct back channel with the Islamic Revolutionary Guard Corps, which denies it. The president also says he will reduce military drills with South Korea, citing his very good relationship with Kim Jong-un and calling the exercises hostile and too expensive. Russia and Ukraine have traded more deadly strikes. Moscow says 9 people have been killed in the past 24 hours, while Kyiv reports 4 deaths. Meanwhile, Donald Trump envoy Jared Kushner has met Benjamin Netanyahu after talks with Hamas on the US-backed Gaza peace plan, as pressure grows on the Israeli prime minister to back the 15-point proposal. Wessex Water has imposed a hosepipe ban for the first time in its history, affecting 1.4 million customers across Bath, Somerset, Dorset and Wiltshire. The company says demand is at record levels with no significant rain forecast. It comes as the United Kingdom's fifth heatwave of the summer continues, and the Met Office says wetter, cooler weather is on the way. Police in Staffordshire are warning of long delays on the M6 after a serious collision involving 3 lorries and a car northbound between Junction 15 Handchurch Interchange and Junction 16 Barthamley Interchange. National Highways says the closure is likely to remain into this afternoon, while recovery, clean-up and a full investigation continue. Drivers are being told to follow the marked diversion route and allow extra time. Traders in Bryhouse are calling for free parking while regeneration roadworks continue in the town centre. Bryhouse independent shopkeepers say parking charges have risen sharply, with some premium spaces up 400%. Oliver Blackburn of Webster's Furniture says footfall is down and businesses are struggling, while Calderdale Council says it is reviewing the charges and listening to traders. Nearly 350 cells at HMP Millsike, Britain's most expensive new prison, are sitting empty despite the wider prison system facing severe overcrowding. The £400 million super prison outside York is currently capped at around 1,100 inmates, even though it was designed for 1,468. The Ministry of Justice says the prison is being phased in carefully to keep it safe and secure. Princess Eugenie has named her baby daughter Adelaide Elizabeth Anina Brooksbank. The announcement was made by the princess herself, who shared the name publicly. It is the latest family news from the royal household and comes after the birth had been kept private until now. That's all for now from the Amber Sound News team. I'm Joe Sparks.
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5: Currently 21 degrees across the Amber Valley, overcast but staying mild this evening with light rain arriving later and overnight lows around 16 degrees.
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0: your Trappy Jam today. Still more to come, though. We've got a song from Bella Kay and Aqua on the way next.
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0: Time to have a look at the roads, starting close to Ripley on the A6 in Belper. There's stationary traffic and roadworks between Bexhill Lane and Chapel Street with around a 10-minute hold-up. Nearby, in Lower Kilburn, the B6179, A38, A61 is also slow between Horsley and Abbey Hill with a 13-minute delay. In Little Eaton, the B6179 is backed up from Dockfield Road to Little Eaton roundabout on the A38, again about 13 minutes. Over in Heena, the A6007 has roadworks and queues between Derby Road, A608 and Heena Road Longbridge Lane, while the A608, A6007 is also affected. In Derby, delays on the A5111, B6000, A61, Alfreton Road and the B6179, A38, A61 are all adding up. Further out, problems on the A6096, M1, A609, A38, Kirkby Road, Leamington Drive, B6021 and A6002. That's it, you're up to date. More traffic and travel as we get it.
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1: Well, there you have it, Bobby Girl. That is Aqua on Amber Sound FM. Bella Kay before that. I love it. I love it. I love it on Amber Sound. It's 5:30, just half an hour before Trev takes controls. And a song from Jazzy Jeff and the Fresh Prince next.
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0: Andrew Gold and Never Let Her Slip Away. I remember Undercover's version of that. Great song as well. Still got three more songs, I should think, something like that, before Trev takes controls. I'll be on breakfast in the morning because Simon can't be in for Dave. So I'll be here at 7. Simon will be on drive tomorrow. So let's have three more songs. First, from Zara Larsson.
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0: There you have it, Yazoo Situation on Ambersound FM. That is your lot. I'll be back again tomorrow morning from 7 o'clock in the morning. Simon's on drive tomorrow because Simon's got a few bits to do, so we've swapped. And Dave's on holiday. There you go. I'll see you tomorrow. Ta-ra.
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6: Donald Trump has threatened to bomb Oman if it gets in the way of talks over Iran. The US and Oman are working separately to reopen the Strait of Hormuz, one of the world's busiest oil shipping routes. Mr. Trump said Washington had a direct back channel with the Islamic Revolutionary Guard Corps, a claim denied by an IRGC spokesman. Donald Trump has also ordered the US military to substantially reduce joint exercises with South Korea. He said the annual Ulchi Freedom Shield drills were costly and hostile and linked the cutback to his very good relationship with Kim Jong-un. South Korea's Joint Chiefs of Staff say the drills have now started. Russia and Ukraine have traded more deadly strikes. Moscow says 9 people were killed in the past 24 hours, while Kiev reports 4 deaths. The latest attacks come as both sides continue to target each other's military and energy infrastructure, with no sign of any pause in the fighting. Wessex Water has introduced a hosepipe ban for the first time in its history. The temporary use ban affects 1.4 million customers across Bath, Somerset, Dorset and Wiltshire as demand stays high amid prolonged dry weather. Chief Executive Ruth Jefferson said the company was sorry for the inconvenience, but said the region had seen 50 years without restrictions. Police have arrested a woman on suspicion of murder after a woman in her 90s died in a house fire in Hardwicke. Gloucestershire Constabulary was called to Elm Grove Road West just before 4 o'clock on Sunday morning. Emergency services tried to perform CPR, but the woman was pronounced dead. Police say the two women knew each other. Traders in Bryhouse are demanding free parking while regeneration roadworks continue. Bryhouse independent shopkeepers say footfall has fallen sharply since work began in January, and they want at least 30 minutes free parking in the town centre. Oliver Blackburn says businesses need support now, while the council says the scheme will improve the high street. Sainsbury's has suspended live facial recognition at its Dulwich store after a shopper was wrongly accused of shoplifting. Matt Arnold says he was stopped at a self-service till, then escorted out after staff said he could not be served. Sainsbury's says the system is suspended while it investigates the human error that led to the mistake. That's all for now from the Ambersound News team. I'm James Miller.
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6: Currently 20 degrees across the Amber Valley. Overcast skies linger with light rain arriving later. Then a milder, unsettled night follows, peaking at 21 degrees tomorrow.
5: Amber, the zone.

0: Always reminds me of that Michael Winner movie called I'll Never Forget What's His Name. That's AJR, and I'm ready. I hope you're ready for another week of The Zone. It is very nearly a quarter past six of a Monday evening. I hope your first day back at work, if indeed it was good to you. And the music certainly will be this evening. So pin your ear holes back, put your feet up, and get the kettle on, though not necessarily in that order. That would be rather unfortunate, wouldn't it?
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Olivia Dean and Man I Need. Now, when I say it's nice to know what you're up to, when what you're getting up to is falling asleep during the show, it's not entirely encouraging, is it? Katie Smith in Belper, she says, just done. Is that a 24-hour or a 12-hour shift, Katie? 8:30 to 8:30. Anyway, she says, I'll probably be asleep by 8 p.m. Thanks for that, Katie.

0: Sniffing all the fingers for Katie Smith in Belper. That'll teach you to tell me you're going to be falling asleep during the programme.
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Sam Smith, Money on My Mind. I know the feeling. I know the feeling. Problem is, it is on my mind and not in my pocket or bank account. Now, it's very often an anniversary, as I've said before, will bring to mind the fact that a song or a band hasn't been played on this station or this program for a while. The same goes for New Order and Ceremony, which was released on this day on the compilation album Substance. Remember buying that back in 1987? Came out on this day in 1987.

0: Sour in a New Order from the compilation album called Substance, which was released in 1987. That, though, their very first single, came out in 1981 and co-written by the late Ian Curtis when the band was still known as Joy Division. Which reminds me, I was walking around with one of the Joy Division albums underneath my arm. Back in the day when it had first come out, either the first or the second, and I can't remember. And one of my mates' mams saw me and thought it was an album by a lady called Joy Davison. So they were, I've always thought of them as Joy Davison ever since. Oh, I shouldn't say this stuff, should I?
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1: 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News.
2: The Met Office are warning that parts of the UK could see flooding this week. It comes after weeks of heat waves and dry weather has caused hard drought-stricken land. Rain will sweep down from Northern Ireland and Scotland toward the south of England today, giving way to a week of cooler conditions and wet weather. Meanwhile, Angela Rayner has visited the burnt-out remains of homes in the West Midlands gutted by a wildfire last week.
3: Looking at the devastation on the ground is absolutely horrendous. I met people who have been affected by losing their property or the damage that's been done there.
2: Residents evacuated from their homes in the area have been allowed to return to view their properties. Morrisons shed almost 5,000 jobs last year as part of efforts by the private equity-backed grocer to shore up its finances. The Bradford-based retailer also revealed that its total debt levels rose further despite cost-cutting across the business. Morrisons revealed that its average monthly workforce fell from 101,144 people to 96,232 for the year to October last year. 18-year-olds will get 50% off their train travel after new rules extended the life of the 16-17 Saver rail card. From August the 17th, it will remain valid for a year after purchase, giving holders 50% off most fares. The government says the change will save more than 70,000 people an average of £175 each year. Professor Graham Parkhurst is the director of the Centre for Transport and Society at UWE Bristol. He says the changes are a positive step.
4: Anything that makes travel cheaper, I'm sure, is going to be welcomed by them. And there was this strange situation that you could take out a card the day before you were 18 and then it wouldn't be eligible. But now that's been changed.
2: And a monkey has safely been returned to his Highland home after escaping from an enclosure overnight. From Radio News Hub, I'm Johnny Holmes.
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1: Amber Weather with Paradise Windows, manufacturing the very best in Rahow windows and doors for over 20 years to the trade and public.
2: Some heavy bursts of rain tonight, with the far northeast staying wet for longer. Cloudy conditions to continue, becoming breezy in the north and west. Mild throughout, lows of 14 degrees.

0: Sean Rumsey taking us into the second hour of the Zone for this Monday evening. Sean Rumsey, another alumnus of The Voice, of course. It's difficult keeping track of all these realities slash talent programs these days. Once upon a time, it was either New Faces, if you remember that one, or, what was the other one called? Huey Green, the Huey Green one. Opportunity Knocks, friends. That one, yes. Actually, we had an English teacher called Dick Litchfield, who some of you may remember looked like a matchstick because he was tall and he was ginger. And he once said, have a look the next time you watch Huey Green on television. Put your hand over the bottom half of his face and look at the absolute malevolence in his eyes. And it was true. You put your hands on the bottom half of his face. Go on, find a clip of him on YouTube, and you can see the kind of the grin is plastered on, and the eyes. Well, all I will say is they looked slightly malevolent, and yes, he was absolutely right, was Dick Litchfield, but he did tell awful jokes, if you remember him.
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That's a little bit frantic, isn't it, for a Monday evening? I must admit, I did that thing again. I think it was Saturday morning. I woke up having fallen asleep at the computer thinking, you know, I'll bash out a few emails that I should have done earlier on, but I had to pop over here and do this program, of course. And I did the same last night, so I have an extremely stiff neck and didn't get much sleep anyway. So if I'm a little bit grumpy this evening, what do you mean you can't tell the difference? Thanks.

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Every morning at the mine, you could see him arrive. He stood 6'6" and weighed 245, kind of broad at the shoulder and narrow at the hip. And everybody knew you didn't give

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He didn't say much, he kind of quiet and shy. And if you spoke at all, you just said hi to Big John. Somebody said he came from New Orleans, where he got in a fight over a Cajun queen, and a crashing blow from a huge right hand sent a Louisiana fella to the promised land, Big John.

when a timber cracked and men started crying. 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Through the dust and the smoke of this man-made hell walked a giant of a man that the miners knew well, grabbed a sagging timber and gave out with a groan, and like a giant oak tree.

Now, they never reopened that worthless pit. 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These few words are written on that stand. At the bottom of this mine lies a big, big man. Big John.

Jimmy Dean, Big Bad John. Do you remember him in Diamonds Are Forever, the Bond movie? Do you? That's one for the pub quiz, isn't it? In which Bond movie did Jimmy Dean appear? He was Willard White, the kind of Howard Hughes figure in Diamonds Are Forever. The one where Sean Connery and a very obvious toupee made a reappearance. And now it's on this day in 1979 that the brilliant album Drums and Wires by XTC was released. I noticed that Chris played Making Plans for Nigel, the opening track, earlier on. So here's another track from it.

0: Ding Ding's be the one. They got their break because her dad, or was it her granddad, won the lottery, so it was able to, he was able to buy them some rehearsal time in a studio, which is how they got their start. A little bit like Howard Jones, I think his missus had an insurance payout or one of those, had an accident at work, you know, one of those. So he helped himself to the money and bought himself a new keyboard. Sensible chap. Wonder if he's still married to her.
1: Hello, pet. It's party time, I gather. So, what would you like this time?
2: Oh, so much, Michelle. Thank heavens you're here. I've left it a bit late this time.
1: Nothing new there, then.
2: So, I need a balloon arch. Obviously, as many balloons as you've got. The kids love them. Also, matching banners and bunting. And don't let me forget a badge and matching candles for the cake.
1: No worries. I've also extended my party bag full of range. You'll be spoilt for choice. So, dinner panic, pet. And I've got the tableware covered as well.
2: Oh, that's so great. Special Days does it again.
1: Whether it's a birthday, hen night or baby shower, it's what we do best. And we're open 6 days a week now, right here on Oxford Street, Ripley.
2: Wow. Thank you so much, Michelle.
1: Hey, and don't forget my invite.
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0: Owner of a Lonely Heart, the Trevor Rabin song that turned Yes into bona fide pop stars, complete with an MTV video with I seem to remember it had the obligatory flying doves in it. You couldn't make a video in the 1980s, particularly if you were working with a guy called Russell Mulcahy, without having lots of white doves being released for no particular reason at some point. We're not going to announce the news with a series of white doves, though I will say they were delicious.
1: Across the valley on 98.4 and 107.2, this is Amber Sound. News.
2: Housing Secretary Angela Rayner has visited the remains of homes in the West Midlands that were destroyed by a wildfire. Residents evacuated from their homes in the area have now been allowed to return to view their properties. Rayner could be seen walking among the shells of houses at Quarry Park Road in Stourbridge following the huge blaze which destroyed 19 homes. Meanwhile, parts of the UK could have flooding this week, with heavy rain forecast to hit hard, drought-stricken land. Some areas will have the first meaningful rain for a long time, according to the Met Office, after weeks of heat waves and dry weather have left many areas facing water shortages. A rainy front will begin to sweep down from Northern Ireland and Scotland towards the south of England and Wales. Andrew Burkhill is from the Met Office.
3: Temperatures through the week are certainly going to be a lot lower than they have been recently, around average as opposed to so exceptionally high above. One thing that's less certain is how much rain there's going to be.
2: Ireland's Premier says there can be no tolerance for reckless driving. It's after a fatal head-on crash involving a stolen vehicle. Five teenagers died and four people, including a child, were seriously injured in the crash on the M9 motorway in County Kildare in the early hours of Sunday morning. Cambridge University's Chancellor Lord Chris Smith has blasted what he called the racist feeding frenzy around Professor Jason Arday. The 41-year-old professor was found dead in Battersea, South London on Friday. Arday had resigned from his position as Professor of Sociology of Education at the university after accusations of plagiarism were made against him. And Bonnie Tyler was remembered as a star but never a diva at a funeral that included renditions of some of her biggest hits.
4: In my teens, her music was quite prolific. For me, it was her most iconic period in the 1980s.
5: Bonnie Tyler was such an icon anyway,
6: yeah,
5: that her music was always a soundtrack in your life.
2: Fans applauded and shouted goodbye. From Radio News Hub, I'm Johnny Holmes.
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1: Amber Weather with Paradise Windows, manufacturing the very best in Rahal windows and doors for over 20 years to the trade and public.
2: Some heavy bursts of rain tonight, with the far northeast staying wet for longer. Cloudy conditions to continue, becoming breezy in the north and west. Mild throughout, lows of 14 degrees.
1: Amber, the zone.

0: see, that's what happens when you're Adam and the Ants and Malcolm McLaren is your manager. He nicks your band and forms another band with it. That's Bow Wow Wow of Cousin Go Wild in the Country, based on the Burundi drumming patterns that he was very, very keen on back in the day.
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The second Baccarat cover we've had on the programme this evening. Of course, earlier we played Walk On By, the Stranglers version of that. That's DM Johnson's version. A slightly frantic version, I think, of Say A Little Prayer.

0: Well, I want Morgan Wallen and Tate McRae, of course, which is probably what the accountants wanted. It's, you always have a suspicion that these crossover hits, you know, okay, Morgan Wallen's a country singer. That's not guaranteed to be an absolute crossover smash. So let's get Tate McRae, a little bit like Taylor Swift, I suppose, started out as a bona fide country artist and has gradually moved in a more poppy direction. Not that that's anything to complain about. I think she's a very fine songwriter and a very fine artist indeed. Intrigued to know, genuinely intrigued to know what marriage does for her musical, her lyrical subject matter at any rate.
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Helen Shapiro, when the school leaving age was 15, she had a hit at the age of 14, went on to become a very, very fine jazz singer, though I think she's now stepped back, as they say, from show business. Though for how long, who knows?

0: Another one from Drums and Wires by XTC, released on this day in 1979. Great, great album, that one. And as are all their albums. If you haven't discovered XTC, I hope that's encouraged you to explore their output. That's it from me for this evening. Les Twigg will be along with 3 hours of classic 90s after the 9 o'clock news. Whatever else you're up to this evening, stick around and take care of yourselves. Ta-da.
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fast strike, and you sure do, kicking off Best of the 90s on this Monday evening. Thanks to Trev for 3 hours of great music. Join him at 6 o'clock tomorrow evening for another 3 hours of great tunes. Don't be late. These are the Inspiral Carpets and Saturn V.

0: The heat is on. Top three in November of 1998. Mr. Will Smith there with Miami.
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Dave Grohl and the Foo Fighters there with My Hero. One from Seal now. This is crazy. Talking of crazy, they're resurfacing the road outside. So if you hear a load of noise, it's like doing a radio show from Fred Dibner's workshop. It's gone quiet at the moment, so hopefully they'll be quiet while I talk. You never know.

Donna Lewis there from Cardiff in Wales. Her debut single, I Love You Always Forever. These are the Stereo MCs.

0: Stereo MCs there with Step It Up. Got to number 12 in December of 1992, making it their biggest hit so far. I'm not sure whether they're still around, but they've done nothing in the charts since 2001, so quite possibly not. Quick break and Tintin out. Coming straight up.
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Tintin out there with their version of Always Something There to Remind Me. They have done better records than that, Tintin out, to be fair. One from Morrissey. Not play this for a while. The more you ignore me, the closer I get. That sounds a bit stalkerish, doesn't it?

from the On the Ropes EP, which got to number 10 in September of 1993. That was the title track, On the Ropes. This is Tony Braxton and Unbreak My Heart, the upbeat version, because we were going to have the quiet one, but this is better.

0: That's James from November of 1993 with Laid. James still together and, according to the internet, touring this year, although you might have already missed it.
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Kathy Dennis there, Just Another Dream. Didn't do much when first released in the 80s, but got to number 13 in 1992 on its re-release. This one got to number one. Oasis, Don't Look Back in Anger.

Mariah Carey kicking off hour two of Best of the 90s with Emotions from 1991. And jumping forward a year, June of 1992. To be precise, got a number three. This is Ugly Kid Joe. Everything About You.

0: So we had Ugly Kid Joe, followed by The Beautiful Ones. Ironically, that was Suede from 96.
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The Sundays there with their version of the Stones' Wild Horses. This next record I'll play for my mate Willow, who at this current time decides it would be a good idea to have a bonfire. Don't have bonfires or barbecues or anything until we've had a good downpour of rain, please. Anyway, he had a bonfire and it got a little bit out of control and he fell over trying to put it out and he's back in plaster. Brilliant. It's him to a T, to be honest. These are the Progeny.

Originally hit for the Police, of course, Every Little Thing She Does Is Magic. Covered there by Chaka Debus and his mate Pliers. These are Mantronics. Don't Go Messing With My Heart.

0: Fantronics, Don't Go Messing With My Heart, taking us all pretty much bang on the halfway point. I do occasionally get me timing right. Criss Cross and Jump, straight after this.
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Crisscross from 1992 and Jump. I wonder if they ever learned how to get themselves dressed properly. If you don't know what I mean, you'll have to have a look on YouTube. And now it's time for tonight's long slot. And almost 6 minutes long from the Welsh band from Caerphilly, the Manic Street Preachers. This is Motorcycle Emptiness.

0: Three in a row for you there, so you don't have to listen to me rambling on. Tom Petty and the Heartbreakers, I Won't Back Down, The Cranberries and Zombie, and Donna Summer with Melody of Love. All three from 1994.
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Kicking off hour three of Best of the 90s, DeLacy there with Hideaway. This next one, you don't get to hear this very often, and it's not a bad tune at all. The band are Urge Overkill, and the song, Girl, You'll Be a Woman Soon. I'm saying nothing about that.

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The classic radio mix, no less, of Jamiroquai and the return of the Space Cowboy. Have you called the cowboy? The Pet Shop Boys there being boring. Don't do that, lads. We don't want anybody boring on this show. That's my job.

We had the Pet Shop Boys being boring, and Green Day, who certainly weren't being boring there with Welcome to Paradise. These are the Stereophonics, however you prefer to pronounce it. This is Just Looking.

That's on Vogue there with Hold On. This next one, one from The Cure. I think they prefer to be just called Cure rather than The Cure. From 1992, this one got to number 8 in the charts. And I don't remember playing this one before, so this may be a first for the Best of the 90s show. This is called High.

Phil Collins there, doing a bit of solo from Genesis and Dance Into the Light. From the album debut by Bjork, this is Venus as a Boy.

0: Bjork, Mad as a Box of Frogs, Venus as a Boy. 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

Enigma there with Return to Innocence, taking us rapidly towards the end of the show. Prior to that, we had Erasure with Blue Savannah. That's it from me. I'm back first thing Saturday morning and again next Monday for more Best of the 90s. Join me then. I will leave you with this one from Star Chaser. This is Feel Good. Thanks for listening. Good night.

0: 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News.
1: Lord Simon Woolley told a vigil which was attended by thousands of people that his friend and peer Professor Jason Arday had been the victim of a public execution. During his speech, Lord Woolley revealed his friend had said during a meal just days before he died, "They're hounding me to death," adding that he couldn't see a way out. Organisers said more than 30,000 people gathered outside the National Gallery in Trafalgar Square. Parts of the UK could have flooding this week, with heavy rain forecast to hit hard, drought-stricken land. A rainy front will begin to sweep down from Northern Ireland and Scotland towards the south of England and Wales today. Ireland's Justice Minister Jim O'Callaghan has described a fatal head-on collision in County Kildare as outrageously dangerous criminal behaviour. Five teenagers were killed when a car travelling in the wrong direction on a motorway collided with another vehicle. Mr O'Callaghan was speaking to reporters at his department in Dublin.
2: I want to condemn in the strongest possible terms that reckless criminal behaviour. I also want to emphasise that anyone who makes a decision to drive a vehicle deliberately the wrong way down a motorway is engaged in lethally dangerous behaviour.
1: 18-year-olds will be able to travel for half price on most train services from today. The government is extending the 16 to 17 Sabre rail card for a full year after purchase, meaning it will no longer expire when the holder turns 18. Professor Graham Parkhurst is the director of the Centre for Transport and Society at UWE Bristol.
3: We know that young people can be particularly conscious about the cost of travel. They tend to have lower disposable incomes, and transport can be a very important way for them to getting into work or college, or obviously engaging with social and cultural activities.
1: And Princess Eugenie has named her baby daughter Adelaide. The latest addition to the royal family was born on August the 3rd in Lisbon, Portugal. From Radio News Hub, I'm Johnny Holmes.
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0: Amber Weather with Paradise Windows, manufacturing the very best in Rahow windows and doors for over 20 years to the trade and public.
1: Rain spreading southeastwards overnight, reaching most areas before easing in places. Cloudy conditions continue, but breezy winds in the north and west. Mild throughout, lows of 14 degrees.
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0: Hello, pet. It's party time, I gather. So, what would you like this time?
1: Oh, so much, Michelle. Thank heavens you're here. I've left it a bit late this time.
0: Nothing new there, then.
1: So, I need a balloon arch. Obviously, as many balloons as you've got. The kids love them. Also, matching banners and bunting. And don't let me forget a badge and matching candles for the cake.
0: No worries. I've also extended my party bag for Lorraine. You'll be spoilt for choice. So, dinner panic, pet. And I've got the tableware covered as well.
1: Oh, that's so great. Special Days does it again.
0: Whether it's a birthday, hen night or baby shower, it's what we do best. And we're open 6 days a week now, right here on Oxford Street, Ripley.
1: Wow. Thank you so much, Michelle.
0: Hey, and don't forget my invite.
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2: A new hosepipe ban has come into force as the Met Office warn of flooding across the UK. It's after weeks of heatwaves and dry weather, leaving many areas facing water shortages. Wessex Water's 1.4 million customers will not be able to use their hosepipes. Meanwhile, Angela Rayner has visited the burnt-out remains of homes in the West Midlands, gutted by a wildfire last week.
3: But what we are doing is we'll be making sure that we come together and we design a fire service that is able to respond to the challenges that we face, but it's clear that these challenges are becoming more frequent.
2: Residents evacuated from their homes in the area have been allowed to return to view their properties. Justice Minister Jim O'Callaghan described a fatal head-on collision in County Kildare where five teenagers were killed in a crash involving a car driving in the wrong direction on a motorway as outrageously dangerous criminal behaviour. He spoke to the media at the department in Dublin.
4: Yesterday we saw outrageously dangerous criminal behaviour by five teenagers that resulted in them losing their own lives and also inflicting serious injuries on a family that were lawfully using the M9.
2: Next, opening statements have begun in the trial of a man accused of orchestrating the killing of rapper Tupac Shakur 30 years ago. 63-year-old Dwayne QVD Davis is

0: FIFA's chief operating officer has left his role. It's after criticising the governing body's boss, Gianni Infantino's controversial World Cup sale plan. Kevin Lamore says it deceived the administration. And the nominations are out for the National Television Awards. It includes nods for reality documentaries starring the likes of Tyson Fury and Jeremy Clarkson. From Radio News Hub, I'm Lucy Gorman-Lee.
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2: Amber Weather with Paradise Windows, manufacturing the very best in Rahal windows and doors for over 20 years to the trade and public.
0: Wet starts across many northern and central areas with rain moving southwards, turning brighter but fresher from the north with a high of 24 degrees Celsius.
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